Bits and bat, bat and bits, hypnotized my hypnotist. On cloud nine, you fine. 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Still here, cut from a cloth that can't be replicated. All faked, for goodness sake, eat you

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0: The girls with my acoustic guitars, you know what I'm saying? Yo, fellas having problems with the chicks, I want you right now to turn the lights down low.

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1: Ooh, hey, hey. Oh, while we're living in, let me tell you.

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She may contain me, yeah, she's run away, but hold her down with soggy clothes and breeze blocks.

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Listen to the mariachi play at midnight. Are you with me? Are you with me?

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0: 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What did you expect to find? What did you expect to
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1: 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Let me tell you the story of that guy. First you loved, then you promised, was losing control, crazy night.

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in the ashtray, reminiscing on those past days. 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And I traveled around the world, think where you living at now. I heard you moved to Austin, got an apartment and settled down. And every once in a while, I start texting, write a paragraph.